wasn't nothing but a heartache in the middle of a bad dream. 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